Johnny Folded right here on Hot 106.5. 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

0: 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That's right. Your next chance to get that money happens tomorrow morning at 8 a.m. It's Shelby in the nighttime holding you down, fam. How you feeling? How you doing? So listen, attention all praise teams. We are looking for a praise team to join us for one joyous night. I know you heard the announcement earlier with JoJo. So excited. Hezekiah Walker, crazy. All right, so we're looking for a praise team. It's a praise team competition. So we need you to get your team together, submit your video performance, and you could win the chance to perform two songs live at One Joyous Night, December 18th with Hezekiah Walker. Crazy, all right? So enter right now online at hot1065fm.com. And good luck. That's an exciting opportunity. I might have to go back and pull out a little something, do a little something I used to do. But maybe not, all right? So let's talk about one of my biggest fears, fam, for real. So I saw this story earlier and I'm like, oh my goodness. One of my biggest fears is my car ending up in a lake. I've seen people hit the gas instead of the brake and they end up in some type of lake. Oh my gosh. Well, that happened over the weekend in the Mayport area. Yep. So Jacksonville police say that an SUV ended up in the water Saturday following a crash in Mayport Village. Now, emergency crews actually responded to the scene where the vehicle was reportedly submerged up to its windows. Oh my goodness. Jacksonville Fire Rescue and Fire and Rescue actually transported the injured driver to the hospital and they will be okay. And authorities are still working to determine exactly what led to the incident. I cannot imagine. That's literally one of my biggest fears. So I'm hoping that everyone is okay and will be okay. All right. Coming up next, got more vibes on the way with October London back to your place. Gonna throw some Usher and so much more right here on Hot 106.5.
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0: Amazing. That's what it is right here on Hot 106.5. 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Sean Knight has your tickets during Black Card Decline. Now, that's a big ticket right there. Crazy. It all goes down December 18th with Hezekiah Walker. So tune in tomorrow with my boy, Sean Knight, kicking off at 3 p.m. and stick around for Black Card Decline at 5 o'clock. Get the details right now at hot1065fm.com. So check this out, family. Jacksonville residents now have a new way to help keep their neighborhood safe without revealing their identity. That's what I'm talking about. We can snitch and not know who told? Come on now. So First Coast Crime Stoppers has announced a new anonymous text tip line over the weekend. Yeah, that's what I'm talking about. So residents can now text SAFEFC to 738-477 to share information about criminal activity. That's what I, where have you been all my life? Do you know how much stuff I've been sitting on because I'm afraid to be found out? So you can now text SAFEFC to 738-477 to share information about criminal activity. I know I'm not by myself. We can now tell anonymously. Just saying, and get a burner phone just in case you don't trust it. Just saying. Coming up next, got the 90s at 9 right here on Hot 106.5.
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I take you back down memory lane right here on Hot 106.5. It's the Soul of Duvall and DD the Morning paying your bills. It's Shelby the Nighttime holding you down. Your next chance to get that money happens tomorrow morning at 8 a.m. Let's go back. Where were you when this song was at the top of the charts? Oh, my gosh. It was a vibe then. It's a vibe now. Candy Rain is out of the 90s.

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0: Top 106.5. It's the Soul of Duvall. It's Shelby in the nighttime. Got you inside the 90s at 9. Take you back down memory lane. That's right. And Didi in the morning is paying your bills once again tomorrow, 8 a.m. It all goes down. Weekdays, 5 times a day. So make sure you lock in. 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Now listen, if you submit that keyword, make sure you answer your phone, because if you don't answer, you cannot win. And we're going to move on to the next person. Then they're going to get you $1,000. And you're going to be mad and sad. And I don't want that for you. All right. So listen up for that keyword. Submit it and answer the phone, because it could be us letting you know that you just won $1,000. All right. So can we talk about AI? There's been lots of chatter surrounding AI and all the things that it can do and probably things that it shouldn't do. Well, according to Bill Gates, Microsoft co-founder Bill Gates warned that artificial intelligence in the wrong hands is powerful enough to cause a billion deaths. Okay, what does that even mean, Bill? Are you serious? But the thing is, my dad and I have been having conversations about AI for the last 2 years, and he's always said this is not a good thing. A billion deaths? I just want Bill to explain a little bit more, okay? I know he said in the wrong hands, but that's scary. That's scary. So y'all keep on AI-ing. No, they need to get some regulation in place. I understand we're trying to compete with China, but I just don't think we can't compete where we don't compare. That's just what it is. Let China have it. Put some regulations on AI, and let's stop the madness before it happens. Just my thoughts, all right? Got more 90s at 9 on the way right here on Hot 106.5.
1: 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Rhonda Peoples Waters. Attorney Rhonda Peoples Waters is a county judge for the 4th Judicial Circuit Court in Duval County, sworn in 2021. Peoples Waters is not the first Black female in the role, as 3 others have been appointed, but she is the first to be elected. She was a finalist for judicial nominations 13 times, only to be passed over. She also ran for the office 4 times before finally winning. If persistence pays off and never give up was a person, it is and would be her honor, Judge Rhonda Peoples Waters. Historically Hot, telling our stories from Hot 106.5, the Soul of Duval.
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1: You wanna do this? Okay. Now keep in mind that I'm an artist and I'm sensitive about my shit. So y'all be nice about it. All right. Sisters, how y'all feel? Brothers, y'all all right? Okay. 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

0: 106.5. It's Solo Duvall and Didi in the Morning, paying your bills, giving you $1,000 five times a day. 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But first, I got to remind you that you can get those tickets to One Joyous Night. Yes, indeed. I know you heard the big announcement earlier today with JoJo. Yes, it's going to be crazy. I cannot wait. I'm super excited about it. Do you know who's there? Hezekiah Walker. My mom is going crazy. You know, my mama thinks she's supposed to go to everything that happens around here, right? She heard this news and got so excited. So, yeah, Hezekiah Walker, December 18th, it all goes down. Tickets go on sale. Let's see. When do tickets go on sale? I think I just had it right here. Tickets go on sale October 2nd. There you go. So you can get those tickets beginning October 2nd. Do not wait until the last minute because you will be standing on the outside looking in. Okay, it's going to be big. Get the details online right now at hot1065fm.com. I got to get up out of here. AC Shaw is coming up next with a quiet storm. So make sure you stick around, show some love, and he's going to show it right back. That means we'll talk again tomorrow, 7 o'clock. It all goes down right here on Hot 1065. Be blessed. Peace.
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and good evening to you. Welcome back from the weekend. Hopefully you don't have the Monday blues. I'll do my part to turn that frown upside down. I'm AC Shaw. Welcome to the Quiet Storm on Hot 106.5, the soul of Duval. Dini in the morning, getting ready to pay your bills, weekdays, five times a day. Another chance happens tomorrow morning at 8. Let's see. We're getting things started with a classic of yesteryears.

0: 1065, the soul of Duval. Diddy in the morning, paying your bills weekdays, five times a day. Another opportunity to get your gas bill paid, your electric bill paid. Well, that happens tomorrow morning at 8. Yours truly, I'm AC Shaw. Welcome to the Quiet Storm. If you're just joining me, where have you been? Your presence was missed, but it doesn't matter. As long as you're here, right? Hopefully you're not dealing with that Duval traffic when them drivers from all walks of life make their way here to Jacksonville, those northern birds. I know I'm a northern bird as well, but I don't drive like that. You're definitely going to need your spirit uplifted for the holidays. Did you get a chance to hear JoJo's big announcement earlier today? Yeah, the fourth annual One Joyous Night, we have one of the kings of praise. Hezekiah Walker will be performing December 18th. Ebenezer Missionary Baptist Church is where it's going to be. And your praise team will be the opening act. Make sure you register your teams now, if you haven't done so already, to win that exclusivity and opportunity. Complete details, rules, and registration on our website, hot1065fm.com. Matter of fact, you can purchase your tickets beginning October the 2nd. It's definitely going to be a joyous night as we get ready for Hezekiah Walker, December the 18th. Your opportunity to be lifted, praised, and possibly do some other things in the gospel world. Still to come, my man Uncle Charlie makes his appearance, and Chris Breezy, as your Quiet Storm continue on Hot 106.5. We are the soul of Duval.
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Shouts out to the babies at Edward Waters. Today and back in my day when I used to visit campus. I'm 106.5, the soul of Duval. 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

0: 106.5, the soul of Duval. DD in the morning, pays your bills, weekdays, five times a day. Your next chance at $1,000 happens tomorrow morning when you hit the keyword at 8. I'm AC Shaw. Welcome to your Monday night edition of The Quiet Storm. And what a weekend it was. Back from the weekend, and I know you're still off that high. The Jags' home game win over the Patriots. Officially now 2-1. Now, being from the Chocolate City, I'm still a Washington's fan, but I do have love for the Jags and the Finns. A Florida thing, you know, since I've been here for a minute now. From Daytona to Port St. Lucie, Jacksonville. So I've been around. I want to hear from you, your thoughts. How far can the Jags go this season? Send me an open mic now by downloading our free Hot 106.5 app and tap on the microphone. Still to come, my man Maxwell makes his appearance. The late, great Whitney Houston's vocals through the night happens next as your quiet storm rolls on. 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
2: You're going to have another dose of some heavy rain and wind.
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too, baby. 106.5, the soul of Duval. You didn't know she made that song for me, huh? It's AC Shaw. Welcome to the Quiet Storm. Dee Dee back at it, paying your bills tomorrow. Be sure to listen for that next keyword. It happens tomorrow morning at 8. Oh.

0: 1065, the soul of Duval. Diddy in the morning pays your bills weekdays five times a day. Another chance at $1,000 happens tomorrow morning. Listen for that keyword at 8 a.m. What a way to wrap up another sultry set of songs. I'm AC Shaw. This is The Quiet Storm under the Jacksonville City Lights. Shouts out to Jacksonville Landing. I know, no longer there, but Riverside is just as good. I tell you what, I'll be slowing things down and smoothing it out for you if you're at home in San Marco or possibly on the night shift. Some good news if you got some vacation time coming up. Our One Voyage 2026, well, we still have a few cabins left that sail away for six unforgettable nights aboard Virgin Voyages Resilient Lady with Dee Dee in the Morning. Yeah. 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Again, that's 214-495-1963. 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We set sail October 26th. It'll be here before you know it and return November the 1st. So get those babysitters ready. Comedy show, live entertainment, and so much more. I tell you what, I got that for you inside The Quiet Storm. The much more part, that is. The Men of Troop jump on a classic as The Quiet Storm continues on Hot 106.5. We are the soul of Duval.
1: 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Adrian Kenneth Ken Knight. When you think of Ken Knight, you immediately think of Ken Knight Drive in Northwest Jacksonville. The street is named after the trailblazing radio and television broadcaster who got his start in 1947. He was the first African-American radio announcer throughout the South. In 1961, Knight was host of the first black television show in Jacksonville, The Ken Knight Show. Ken Knight prepared other blacks with mentorship and training programs so that they, too, could enter the broadcast field. Ken Knight died at the age of 64 in September of 1973. In 2020, local attorney Obi Umuna created the Ken Knight Awards to pay tribute to Knight and his work of uplifting African Americans in the media and to celebrate those African American media professionals who give voice to the community and our culture today. Historically Hot, telling our stories from Hot 106.5, the soul of Duval.
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Got a new album and on tour with The Alchemist, Erykah Badu, Inside the Quiet Storm on Hot 106.5, The Soul of Duval. I'm AC Shaw, giving you the elements of the universe. And don't forget, another chance for my girl Dee Dee in the morning to pay your bills happens tomorrow morning at 8. Good luck.

0: 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DD in the morning, pays your bills, weekdays, five times a day, $1,000 to do as you choose. Welcome to our Monday night. This is our quiet time, your safe place, the quiet store. I'm AC Shaw. I'm a jealous type of a person. So if you had something else to do, you're going to have to put that on the back burner. We only have 4 hours together. So a glass of wine, or if you like something a little bit stronger, just don't drink too much of it, because I know you got work tomorrow in the morning. I tell you what, a vacation, definitely we do, or possibly pay a bill or two. The kids might need extra clothes for the second part of the semester, or maybe you got a graduating senior. $1,000 could go a long way if used properly. That's why DD is paying your bills. Hopefully you've gotten a chance to be in to win. The next opportunity is tomorrow morning at 8. But don't forget, it also happens at 10 a.m., noon, 2, and 5 p.m. So that's five opportunities, $5,000 a day. Now, don't ask me where she's getting all this money from. I was just hoping that she could break me off. But tomorrow morning, 8 a.m. is your next keyword. 30 minutes to enter that keyword in our free Hot 106.5 application on your smartphone, and make sure you wait for the call. Answer your phone. That's $1,000 to do whatever you like to do. Pay a bill or possibly do that vacay, as the holidays are right around the bend. Speaking of around the bend, my man Rick James makes his appearance. Also, a duet like no other, Brandy and Monica, for your quiet store on Hot 106.5. We are the soul of Duval.
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1: I don't understand why. 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I know this is something I gotta do, but that don't mean I want to. What I'm trying to say is that I love you. I feel like this is coming to an end, and it's better for me.

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0: 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I'm AC Shaw. Tap in by dropping me an open mic. Let me know what you got going on in the city.
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2: When you came to us, you ain't have a dollar in your pocket. 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

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But that's why you came to us, right? 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

0: 1065, the soul of Duval. It's always a pleasure being with you inside the quiet storm. I'm AC Shaw, closing the doors of the storm, but not the continuous music. 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Life is love and love is life. 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
1: When you came to us, you ain't have a dollar in your pocket. 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

Rover, and you ain't have a dollar in your pocket. 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Because we said it was zero down to get a car. We told you credit, none of that matters. 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That's what we said. 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You left in that car, the zero down. 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I see you. Do the dance then.

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1: You
0: want
1: to do this? 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All right. Sisters, how y'all feel? Brothers, y'all all right? All right. Let's see how y'all groove today.

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0: right, settle down, class. Hey, it's your Soul School Sunday professor, Sean Knight, right here on Hot 106.5. 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
23: 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I repeat,

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0: remember when Jazzco was the spot and everybody stepped correct? Oh, this gonna take you back there. 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
1: Yeah, this album is dedicated to all the teachers that told me I'd never amount to nothing. 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
1: It was all.

Yes, kicking off a Tuesday morning with healing. It's morning inspiration on Hot 106.5. I'm Wanda P. That was the music of Kelly Price. Love that song there. And of course, we are here to jumpstart Tuesday for you. Coming up, we'll do that prayer check-in. And of course, your Bible verse of the day. But before we get to that, we get back to the music. Amen. Here's Pastor Mike Jr. on the Soul of Duval, Hot 106.5 Morning Inspiration.

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0: Morning Inspiration on Hot 106.5. I'm Wanda P on this Tuesday morning. Thank you for waking up with us and starting your day with us as well. Hey, family, I'm pretty sure you heard the 1 p.m. announcement made yesterday with JoJo regarding One Joyous Night. In case you missed it, our headline performer for One Joyous Night this year is going to be the one and only Hezekiah Walker. That is right. He is coming to Jacksonville. One Joyous Night is December 18th, which, by the way, is my birthday. Y'all mark that down. Make that note. But it's going to be December 18th at the Abyssinia Church. And of course, we want you to be with us. So make sure you hit up our website, hot1065fm.com, for information and for tickets. All right, well, stay tuned. Coming up, we've got more music and your verse of the day. 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

right, everybody. I'm Wanda Pitoff. For me to step aside, coming up at the top, of course, Dee Dee in the morning show with you 6 until 10. And if you tune in tomorrow morning, 5 a.m., we will jumpstart your Wednesday. Here is Proverbs 12 and 25. Anxiety weighs down the heart, but a kind word cheers it up. All right, let's make sure we say kind words to people today, all right? All right, I want you to have a great day. God bless you.

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0: Hot 106.5, the soul of Duval. What's up? 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It's Dee Dee in the morning. And we're all here. Trey G, also comedian J.J. Williamson, on this Tuesday.
1: Hey.
0: Yes, it is a Tuesday. It is September 29th. Happy birthday goes out to my mama. My mama celebrating a big birthday.
2: Happy birthday. Yeah. Mama,
1: happy birthday. Mama D.
0: I used to call her Fat Pat, and then she heard me on the radio and said, don't call her that no more.
2: I know that's right. You better get that together real quick.
0: I was like, yeah, my mama Fat Pat. She's like,
2: What's
3: the zodiac after Virgo? What's she?
0: She's a Libra.
3: Libra's good people?
0: Yes, they are.
2: Very strong people.
0: Okay. Now, we will butt heads. I'm a Capricorn. My mother's a Libra, but we'll butt heads.
2: Yeah. Is the Libra the one with the scales?
0: Yeah, they're scales.
2: Yeah, they balance.
0: But my mama
2: balanced.
0: Ain't ever fair when we were kids. Like, you ain't fair, mama. You ain't fair.
3: Say, take your mama to an amazing dinner.
2: Yeah.
3: Buy her something, man. Get a car wash for her. Get an oil change, man. Mm-hmm. I mean, I don't know how other people. I love simple things.
0: Yeah.
3: Stuff like that, man, where your mama ain't got to go out and do it.
0: Yeah, but she don't like simple things. She likes expensive things. She likes designer perfume.
2: I'll tell you,
0: designer handbag.
2: I tell you what you can do. You can get her a new camera for her YouTube series.
0: Yeah, she has a YouTube series.
2: Get her a camera. Yeah.
0: What's the buzz with Patsy B?
2: Come on.
0: Let's get into the five.
4: The 5 things you need to know now on Dee Dee in the Morning.
2: Copyright that.
0: You right, Trey.
2: Get her a gimbal.
0: Yeah. First thing we need to know this morning, though, y'all saw this about Mark Zuckerberg. He was asked about, is AI killing us? Take a listen.
5: Is AI going to kill us?
6: Well, I think if we all do a good job and act responsibly, then no. I mean, I'm quite optimistic about the fact that this is going to be a very positive future for everyone. Look, I mean, I think that there's a lot of rhetoric that is filled with doom. And I mean, my view on this is that there are a number of labs that are working on building advanced AI. And I don't think that we need some kind of like industry-wide coordination to not necessarily mess this up. I think that just each lab needs to take the time. And when it sees that there are issues, you just take the time that you need internally to basically make sure that you're proceeding safely. Part of this is that if you're building a product, like people aren't going to want to use it if it doesn't do what they want. Our goal is to, you know, we want to get to a world where, you know, everyone can benefit from this. And it's just not going to happen. People aren't going to adopt it if they don't trust it.
0: Y'all hear that?
2: They better start taking heed to some of these warnings, man.
0: I agree.
2: Yeah.
0: I think it's moving too fast. I think we need to slow it down. But I'm also seeing that people are starting to get into, they said, analog. Has anybody seen this?
2: Mm-mm.
0: That people are now tired of AI and everything, and they're starting to get nervous of it, so people are pulling back from it, is what they're saying.
2: Really?
0: Mm-hmm.
2: Yeah, I can see that.
3: That's crazy. Well, ladies and gentlemen, let's talk about former NFL wide receiver Terrell Owens, a.k.a. T.O. Now, you know, T.O. got a new podcast, man, with my man Chris Spencer.
2: It's called
3: Get to the Point.
2: Okay, right.
3: So yeah, man. So he getting to the point, man. Everybody been talking about what Shaq has been doing, you know, accepting the honorary FBI badge from Cass Patel.
0: Right.
3: Well, T.O., man, he backfired on Shaq.
7: Shaq, you're wrong in this one, big guy. Big fella, you're wrong. You may be mad at me. You can be mad at me all you want to. He's an icon in our community.
8: A superhero.
7: He's done a lot of great things in the community. Mm-hmm. But that doesn't excuse what he did, number one. Two, for the optics to go on a stage with the Trump administration, knowing what they have done and what they're doing to the black community. Shaq, you're wrong in this one, big guy.
2: Yeah, I think that's why it impacted so many people.
3: Yeah.
2: Because they did look up to Shaq. They did look at him like, you know, he's an ally.
0: Right. Yeah.
2: But now it seems like he on that opposite side.
3: Hey, man. So do you feel like Shaq could possibly get canceled a little bit because of this?
2: I ain't gonna lie to you.
0: Seems like it.
2: I don't.
3: I don't think so either.
2: Yeah, I don't. I think she's too likable.
3: Yeah, he too likable.
0: I mean,
3: he been doing a lot of things over the years since he retired, you know, in the community, giving back.
2: Yeah.
3: You know, he buy clothes and food for Walmart, so shout out to him.
2: Mm-hmm. Yeah. One more person who hadn't got canceled just yet, man, is Nicki Minaj.
3: Uh-oh.
2: Nicki Minaj hadn't got canceled just yet, and she's been talking and supporting Donald Trump for a good little minute now. She is now actually using her power and resources to actually mobilize young voters. She said, look, just get out there and vote, man.
9: Now is not the time to think that your voice will not be heard. We need you guys involved. we need you guys involved more than ever before. This is your country. This is your world. You guys are so blessed to be able to vote, and you have to, more than ever now, you have to take advantage of that ability that you guys have to be able to vote. Please. And vote red.
5: Wow, Nikki.
2: I may not agree with her policies or, you know, who she chooses to vote for, but I do agree with her message. At least she's trying to, like, mobilize the young kids to get out there and make their voice heard. Because I feel like a lot of the times the younger generation be like, what does it matter?
0: Yeah.
2: You know, so
0: whether she's right or wrong, I mean, just talk about voting. But
2: right.
0: On the end, I don't know about that.
2: Yeah.
0: Hey, those are your five.
5: Yeah.
0: We need somebody to play our $1,000 minute game, answer 10 questions correctly right now at 833. Talk to Dee Dee.
5: That's 833-825-5233.
0: It's Dee Dee in the morning.
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8: On Main Street southbound, before the Main Street Bridge, the right lane is blocked. On I-95 northbound, it's looking good. I-10 eastbound is up to speed, and no problems on the east or west beltways. That's traffic. I'm Beverly Bentley Steele.
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11: Hey, Dee Dee, good morning. Happy Tuesday, and happy Tuesday to you. Remember last week, I told you about Jacksonville City Council member, a.k.a. do a favor for a friend, Kevin Carrico, stepped down from his position at the Boys and Girls Club of Northeast Florida. He also said that he would announce on Monday what his next steps will be. Well, he has, in fact, done that. He has decided not to run for re-election for his city council seat. He is eligible to run for another term this coming March, but he said that he and his wife are expanding an advisory firm. That firm is called Alignment Global Partners to downtown Jacksonville. It'll focus on tax expertise, executive leadership, and business strategy, so forth and so on. Okay, well, very good. Looking at today's weather, partly cloudy. The high is going to be around 89. And coming up at 8 a.m., it's your chance to win $1,000. There's going to be a keyword dropped in Dee Dee Pays Your Bills. I'm Wanda P. More Dee Dee in the Morning is on the way right here on Hot 106.5, The Soul of Duval.
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0: 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Didi in the morning about to play the $1,000 minute game. We got us a contestant here in just a second. But Trey G and JJ, Trey, what would you say is your most attractive trait? What's your most attractive feature?
1: My dimples.
0: Your dimples, okay.
1: Yeah, maybe my dimples.
0: Yep, all right. That's a good one. You got nice teeth, too. Yeah. Some good teeth. Really good teeth. and you never have, and you never had braces.
1: Never.
0: That's crazy.
1: Yeah,
0: all right, what about you, JJ? Your most attractive feature?
2: Probably the way I walk.
0: Huh?
2: The way I walk.
0: Oh, it's the way you walk?
2: Yeah.
0: Walk this, walk that. For real?
2: Yeah, because I'm a little bowlegged and pinja toe.
0: I ain't see that.
2: You don't see me bowlegged?
0: I've never seen that. I mean, I've been walking out of here with you to the elevator for years now.
2: You're doing what a wife supposed to do, not look.
0: Oh, okay. But I don't see it. I don't see no bowlegging. I don't see pinja toe. I don't see any of that.
1: What is your most attractive feature?
0: Oh, okay, my bad.
2: All right.
0: Hold on a second. I didn't just dogged out his.
2: Yeah, so here I come. Come on.
0: All right, hold on a second.
2: What's yours?
0: All right, my most attractive feature would probably be my height.
1: Yeah, my height.
2: Yeah,
1: okay.
0: My height. Breasts?
2: Nah.
0: Personality?
2: I mean, Mustache.
0: Shut up. People say, most people say it's their hair. People say they think that their hair is their number one feature.
1: Oh, their hair?
0: Yeah. All right, let's get into the game.
3: It's time to boss up with a bang. You got the answers, we got that bread. $1,000 all for you with the $1,000 mini game. Exclusively on DD in the Morning.
0: Well, good morning. Hi, is this Andrea?
4: Yes.
0: Well, hello, Andrea. Welcome to the show.
2: Andrea.
4: Hi.
0: Hi. Welcome. Hey, Andrea, we were talking to each other. I was asking these guys what they think their most attractive feature is. What is your most attractive feature? What's the most attractive thing about you, you think?
4: Green eyes.
0: Green eyes.
2: Oh, really?
0: Right.
1: Okay. Oh, yeah. Green
2: now,
1: eyes.
2: Now, does that run in the family or just you?
4: I got it from my dad.
2: Okay.
4: They're like a dark green, not like the regular green.
0: Ooh, they're a dark green. Ooh. Okay, that's not the emerald. No, she didn't have. What did they say? Elizabeth Taylor, is it violet? They said she had violet eyes.
2: Oh, really?
0: Yeah. I was going to say you like Elizabeth Taylor, but they said, yeah, hers were violet, not green. Okay, emerald. Anyway, let's get into the game. And let's see if we can get you some extra cash. Here we go.
3: DG.
5: JJ from the SIP.
3: Trey G. Trey G.
5: $10 bonus.
1: All right, Mama, I'm going to read you the 10 questions. If you don't know the answer, what you going to say?
4: Pass.
1: That's right. Then we're going to spin the block, answer it again, and we got to go fast, okay?
4: I'm ready, I think.
1: You sound ready. Mm-hmm. All right, let's get paid. Andrea, okay. First question. Out of the 4 seasons of the year, which is your favorite?
4: Summer.
1: What is your least favorite season of the year?
4: Winter.
1: What rapper's government name is Rodarius Marcel Green?
4: Oh, my God, Skip.
1: What year did the first episode of A Different World release?
4: 80?
1: No.
4: I made that up.
1: If someone's birthday, you close. If someone's birthday is July 7th, what is their zodiac sign?
4: Cancer.
2: Sure is.
1: How old is NBA baller Kevin Durant?
4: What?
1: How old is NBA baller Kevin Durant?
4: Skip.
1: What is the capital of Alabama?
4: Mobile?
2: Uh-uh.
0: Keep going.
4: Skip.
1: Who on the morning show enjoys a good CBD gummy, DD or JJ?
4: JJ?
2: Uh-uh.
4: DD.
2: There you go.
1: What movie is this famous line from? Dr. Richard Kimball.
4: I don't know, Skip.
1: Spell the word recommendation.
0: Dang it, guys. You got 4 out of 10.
4: Oh, my God.
0: I know it.
1: Right.
0: 4.
4: Let me tell you something. I was on the $1,000 minute like many years ago, and I got like 9 out of 10, and I'm telling you, these questions are on like a whole different level than it was back then.
0: It's a whole different level? All right. Here's what we can tell you. What rapper's government name is Rodarius Marcel Green? It would
4: be Rod Wave.
1: Yep. There you go.
0: What year did the first episode of A Different World release? 1987. Mm-hmm. You should have kept going. You said 80. You also missed this one. How old is NBA baller Kevin Durant? He's 37.
1: Mm-hmm.
0: Capital of Alabama, Montgomery. What movie is the famous line?
2: Dr. Richard Kimball.
0: The Fugitive.
1: Yeah.
0: And then recommendation, all to get enough time, R-E-C-O-M-M-E-N-D-A-T-I-O-N. All right, so you got 4 out of 10. You're going to get $10 every correct answer. We added up, it's $40. But you also spun the wheel and got an extra $10. $50.
1: $50.
0: Won't you do me a favor and tell everybody the show that gave you a shot at $1,000?
4: See you in the morning.
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6: On Main Street southbound, before the Main Street Bridge, the right lane is blocked. On I-95 northbound, it's looking good. I-10 eastbound is up to speed, and no problems on the east or west beltways. That's traffic. I'm Beverly Bentley Steele.
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1: Years ago, when Harrell and Harrell was growing, we had a decision to make whether we were going to grow into the state or even beyond. And we decided that we were going to stay here in this community in Northeast Florida. That it's staying here and not looking at where's the next place that we can go or how can we get bigger, because bigger is not necessarily better. This is our home. This is where our families are. This is where our friends are. And this is where we're going to stay.
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0: Hot 106.5, the soul of Duval. What's up? 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It's Dee Dee in the morning. Let's get right into it, everybody. We got to get into our hot topics because did you hear what LeBron James is saying now that he's a Philadelphia 76er? This was so odd for me to see this man in a 76ers uniform. I thought I was watching AI. I thought I was watching AI. It was so odd. Let's get into it, y'all. Here we go.
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1: On Dee Dee in the morning.
0: First, we got to talk about OpenAI. Did y'all see this? OpenAI now is halting their new model release because of safety fears.
3: OpenAI is shelving its next AI model, scrapping its release, saying it did not meet the company's bar for safety and went beyond what it was authorized to do. The Wall Street Journal reports the model wasn't always honest about the work it had done. It follows months of AI agents breaking their own rules, including hacking into another company and targeting U.S. government websites. Now, chipmaker NVIDIA says it has a way to stop them.
4: When you deploy an agent, no matter how smart, the first thing you do is you take away all of its rights.
0: Yeah, this thing is just, everybody keeps sounding the alarm about OpenAI, you know, about this AI situation, right? And how crazy and dangerous it can be. I heard him this morning saying folks can go in and they can learn how to take your money, go into the bank, all kind of stuff.
5: Everybody except your president.
0: Yeah.
5: Everybody except your president. He the only one that's not, because he too busy creating Iranian videos and making himself a doctor in outer space. Yeah. He the president of the universe and stuff in AI.
0: God,
5: so
0: oh, God.
5: He's the only one.
0: Yeah. Had the Iranians, speaking of, they stopped doing their videos. Remember the Iranians were trolling them with videos? Have they stopped?
6: Oh, yeah, that's right.
0: Remember,
6: yeah,
0: every time you turned around, they were dropping a video.
5: Yeah, I ain't seen a video from that.
0: I know. I guess, and it got serious for Iran. They like, wait a minute. We got to stop making videos and get serious.
5: They stopped dissing us.
0: LeBron James, a 76er. What is this? LeBron, I guess, is speaking out.
6: Hey, real quick, man. So LeBron James is speaking out, man. You know, yesterday was media day and picture day for the NBA. Man, all the teams, you know, got together with the players, man. And LeBron is now 76er, man. He took his pictures with Embiid and Brown and Maxey. He sat down and talked about joining the Sixers.
7: In order for us to be great, we have to do things that are just not comfortable. We have to be comfortable with being uncomfortable. That is the best way to expedite being great. You have to fall in love with doing things that's uncomfortable. Mm. And if we can do that, then we can be a great team. If we don't do that, then we would be like, oh man, it was a great team on paper and we had a lot of great talent and we lost in the second round. Like, I don't want to do that. I didn't leave my family to lose in the second round. I know that for sure. So work needs to be done, and I'm ready to put the work in.
0: It's so odd. This man in the Philadelphia 76ers, y'all, I promise you. And then he died up for died up for photo day.
6: Yeah.
5: I love it when LeBron talked, though.
0: Yeah.
5: I do enjoy it when he talked, because I get his perspective of what he feels like, you know, about everybody and the conversation around. Yeah.
0: You heard that when he said what greatness is to be uncomfortable. He's doing something very uncomfortable, and he's right about that.
6: Oh, okay. Be uncomfortable and stay with the same team and see if you can work it out.
0: No, that's not uncomfortable.
6: Yeah. That is uncomfortable.
5: But I like to hear him talk because he addresses all of that type of stuff. You know what I'm saying? I enjoy it because he addresses all the critics.
0: I swear, I believe that this will be great to see. I think that if he does something amazing with this team, everybody should shut up, because the truth of the matter is he is right about that. Comfortability, it breeds, you know what I mean? Like, you lose your competitive edge when you're comfortable. You really do.
5: You die.
0: And so I get it.
5: You definitely
0: Let me see. Ray, we got to talk about her. I didn't know this. Y'all, I saw a picture of her and Michael B. Jordan, and they were kissing backstage at the MTV Awards, but I thought it was AI.
5: Yeah, I've been seeing that picture.
0: But
5: too.
0: Is it real?
5: I don't know. It looked real.
0: They claim they hard launched their relationship.
5: Yeah, but she basically is still saying that she's single and she's looking for the right person, but she's not trying to force nothing.
8: I'm wondering if you're staying open for love, because you said you're not doing another record until you find the one.
9: No, and I'm really excited, but also not forcing that chapter. It just needs to find you naturally, you know. And they do say love finds you when you stop looking. So I'm just out here doing my work, getting it done, getting sleep when I can.
8: What did you make of the fans getting away with themselves when they saw you and Michael B. Jordan at Six Flags together?
9: Oh, no, we're just lovely friends. Yeah.
8: Are you guys cooking up something together?
9: We've been working on some things, which is really nice.
0: I love the way she talks.
5: Yeah, 100%.
0: I love it.
5: Okay. They keeping it under wraps, what it seemed like.
0: Yeah, they are.
5: Which is their business. You know what I'm saying? That's good for them. But it do feel like it's some energy there with them, too.
0: Mm-hmm.
5: You know, they
0: I'd
5: just
0: like to see it. I want to see him in a relationship and happy and everything.
5: Yeah.
0: I do.
5: And she is beautiful, bro. Like, my God.
0: I just love that she take off her shoes when she sings. All right. Hey, listen. Coming up, you guys, Trey G says he'll tell us why every successful woman needs a good wife in her corner. That's on the way. It's Dee Dee in the Morning.
1: 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Let's go, go, go. 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
10: On I-10 westbound, there's a crash between Stockton and Roosevelt. That's on the left shoulder. And I-10 eastbound is slow before and after Cassett. There's a crash on JTB eastbound between Hodges and San Pablo. That's on the right shoulder, and it's busy through the area. A broken down truck, the East Beltway southbound past Pulaski. That's traffic. I'm Beverly Bentley Steele.
0: Hey, Wanda P., what's going on?
11: Dee Dee, good morning, and good morning to you. Happy Tuesday. A member of the Jacksonville Housing Authority Board is suing the agency. Her name is Harriet Brock. She serves as the board secretary, but she's also a resident receiving housing assistance. And the agency is demanding that she pay more than $9,000 after they apparently determined there was unreported family income received in her household. She filed the lawsuit after losing her Section 8 housing voucher, saying that it potentially leaves her at risk of losing her housing. Her lawsuit is alleging that a lack of a hearing violated her due process under the 14th Amendment. We'll keep you updated. Looking at today's weather, partly cloudy with a high around 89, still warm. But coming up at 8 a.m., you have the chance to win $1,000. That'll make it better. Dee Dee pays your bills. A keyword drop is on the way. I'm Wanda P. Moore. Dee Dee in the Morning's also on the way right here on the Soul of Duval, Hot 106.5.
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You wanted the Range Rover, and you ain't have a dollar in your pocket. 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We told you that repo don't matter. 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And you listened, you paid attention. 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
16: 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Let's go.
17: It's Didi in the morning. 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It's going to be fun. You're going to be mad when we come back, or when you hear us on the boat talking about it. You're going to be like, oh my God, I haven't been on a really fun cruise in a long time. This is the one to get on, because it has about 10 pounds of celebrities on it.
18: 10 pounds?
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18: More like 100.
17: All right, maybe tons. 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That's DEDE. And you're going to get $500 off on board. Trey, what's trending?
18: Hey, so Nick Cannon is trending. It looks like he will be bringing his 12-kid family to Netflix, is what people are saying. They have a reality show that is about to premiere on Netflix in the winter. It's being described as raw and real. And he's saying that there'll be no secrets with this reality show. So we're going to get to meet at least, I guess, maybe half the kids.
17: You think that Moroccan and Monroe, those are the kids he has with Mariah, will they be on it?
18: Ooh, they might make some guest appearances.
17: Because if I'm Mariah, I'd be like, don't put them over there with that tribe you got.
18: Right.
17: Don't put my kids over there with them.
18: Yeah, they might make some guest appearances every so often, but yeah, I don't think they're going to be featured on the show like that.
17: All right.
18: Yeah.
17: All right, listen, coming up, Trey G says, guess what, ladies? We need us a good wife in our corner. He's got that on the way, and get ready to play our $1,000 minute game. It's Dee Dee in the Morning.
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0: Hot 106.5, the soul of Duval. 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It's Dee Dee in the morning. I got Trey G and comedian J.J. Williamson with me. Now, here's the deal. I just love It's Only Entertainment. And let me tell you something. Their reporter that is there with her, she's a blogger, and we love when she's on. Please give it up for Miss Marie Davis.
1: All right.
2: Hi, good morning.
0: Good morning. Good morning. All right, so Marie, let's talk real quick. A lot going on in entertainment.
2: Yes.
0: Clarissa Shields. What's this story with Clarissa Shields?
2: Clarissa Shields. She wants Angela Bassett and Morris Chestnut for her biopic.
0: Hold on.
2: Okay.
0: Marie, I ain't getting ready to walk up out this show, but I'm about to walk up off the show.
1: I'll tell you.
0: JJ, y'all got it. I'm out. JJ and Trey, I can't. No, she did not say Morris Chestnut.
1: Morris Chestnut.
2: Now, that is insane, right? She said if there's ever a sequel for her Inside biopic covering her championship run and relationship with Papoose, she wants Angela Bassett and Morris Chestnut. Well, Angela Bassett to play her and Morris Chestnut to play
0: Papoose. Wait. Marie, hold on. Go ahead, Dave. What you going to say, JJ? Because I see you. Man,
1: she might well find her somebody from Tubi.
2: Not Tubi. It's not right. But she also threw in a couple names. She said Keke Palmer could be a backup. She also threw out Taye Diggs and Jabari Banks as backups for Papoose.
0: I thought she was going to say Taye Diggs going to play her. I was like, now wait now.
3: I heard Meryl Streep was supposed to play her boxing coach. I heard they wanted Meryl Streep. Oh, what's that woman from that? What was that other lady from that one?
0: Glenn Close.
2: Yes. Now, you know, she's been beefing with Victoria Barilla Woods. She's also a boxer. Now, she said, now, why the F would Morris Chestnut want to play Pap? And looking at Morris, now look at Morris Chestnut and look at Pap. There's no comparison. But it's also worth pointing out that Angela is 68 and Clarissa is only 30. So is this 40-year age gap for a direct portrayal. So it's not making sense.
0: Not at all.
2: I need Clarissa to really think about this.
0: I can't. Clarissa. God, every time she talks, it don't make no sense.
3: Stop.
0: I heard that Dwight Howard, is this the one, him and the wife, they were fighting. What's her name again?
2: Amy Luciani. So she is confirming that she and her husband, Dwight Howard, are back together. She confirmed this via Instagram, replying to the comments after he filed for divorce for the second time back in March. Mm. Now, she recently posted some romantic photos from this trip to Tokyo where a fan pointed out that they were only married for 2 months. They were married after only 2 months of dating. She replied, thank you. I'm still learning and I'm also listening too. Mm. Now, it's worth noting that back in March, she went viral, crying on Instagram, holding a bag of white powder and accusing Dwight of cocaine addiction, saying CPS had been called to their home multiple times. And Dwight, he denied it, saying he's never done coke in his life.
0: Okay, hold on a second. I remember that. Hold on a second, though, Marie. Guys, y'all, they brought us into this group chat of their relationship that I didn't want to be in, but I do remember that. Right. When she was standing outside of the mansion. Right. She had called the cops on him. I can't go on this ride with them again.
3: Didn't she have a bag of the stuff?
0: Yes.
3: And she was like, what is
2: he
3: this?
2: He did. And everybody, holding it on live.
0: Right. And everybody like, you sure that ain't yours?
3: Right.
2: Because, oh, Lord. But now she's taking an accountability, y'all. She's taking accountability. She says she regrets airing their personal marital low moments on social media during that emotional moment. But even her mom is also supporting them getting back together. She says, listen, you guys have found your way back to each other. Continue to choose forgiveness and continue to choose your marriage.
3: That's black love. Let love live now.
2: I don't want to be in that business anymore, girl. Just leave us out.
0: Right. And if that is love, I don't want to be a part of this one. I'm good. That's all right. Too much drama.
2: Kind of
0: we got to be careful of thinking that drama is love. Hey, listen. And then finally, can we talk about Jasmine Guy, man? People are going in on her.
2: I don't like it. I don't like it not one bit. Listen, right. After the Different World revival dropped on Netflix, people are now criticizing Jasmine Guy based on her looks. Jasmine Guy is 64 years old, and they're comparing her looks back to the Whitley days. Now, she's clapping back gracefully on Instagram. She says the internet can be brutal to women as we grow older. It asks us to celebrate life while criticizing every single sign that we've lived it. She also adds that growing older brings change, and I won't pretend every change is easy, but beauty, style, and joy doesn't have an expiration date. And of course, her fans jumped into Defender saying that she is the Jasmine Guy, an icon then and an icon now. Mm. Okay, listen, leave Jasmine alone, okay? She is an icon. She is the moments, all right?
0: Wow, though. Man, people are going that sad. She has to let everybody know,
3: right? Marie, have you seen The Different World? Like, I don't want to say reboot, but it's kind of a reboot, I guess.
2: Have you seen it? I have, and I've been enjoying it. It's been really, really good.
0: I watched the first episode.
2: Yeah, it's so nice to see some of the familiar faces back from the original Different World, you know? So it's nice, it's refreshing, and I love it. I can't wait for season two.
0: Marie, how can people find you?
2: Listen, all right, you could check us out on It's Only Entertainment for all entertainment coverage on Instagram, Facebook, and also check out our website, itsonlyentertainment.net. That is where the tea gets poured first. And you can follow me on Instagram at _MarieDavid. That is _MarieDavid. And thanks again, Dee Dee, Tracy, and JJ. Thank you so much.
0: Hey. We love it. Y'all give it up, Ms. Marie David.
3: All right. Hey.
0: It's Dee Dee in the morning.
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5: There's a wreck on I-10 westbound between Stockton and Roosevelt on the left shoulder. Eastbound's busy before Lane to before McDuff. The West Beltway is slow northbound from I-10 to past Commonwealth. There's a crash JTB eastbound between Hodges and San Pablo. 95 northbound slow at Bay Meadows, JTB, and Bowden to University. That's traffic. I'm Beverly Bentley Steele.
0: All right, Wanda P., what's going on?
6: Hey, Dee Dee, good morning. Happy Tuesday, and happy Tuesday to you. Remember last week? I told you about Jacksonville City Council member, a.k.a. do a favor for a friend, Kevin Carrico, stepped down from his position at the Boys and Girls Club of Northeast Florida. He also said that he would announce on Monday what his next steps will be. Well, he has, in fact, done that. He has decided not to run for re-election for his city council seat. He is eligible to run for another term this coming March, but he said that he and his wife are expanding an advisory firm. That firm is called Alignment Global Partners to downtown Jacksonville. It'll focus on tax expertise, executive leadership, and business strategy, so forth and so on. Okay, well, very good. Looking at today's weather, partly cloudy. The high is going to be around 89. And coming up at 8 a.m., it's your chance to win $1,000. There's going to be a keyword dropped in Dee Dee Pays Your Bills. I'm Wanda P. More Dee Dee in the Morning is on the way right here on Hot 106.5, The Soul of Duval.
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0: King George. Eric Benet. Hugh Parker. Dave Hollister and more. 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

0: 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What's up? 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Williamson, who is coming to us live from L.A.
1: Hey,
0: just so
1: y'all know,
0: J.J. is taping Comics Unleashed, which will air on CBS, right?
1: Yes, correct. CBS Network with Byron Allen, man. I'm super excited about it, man. It's going to be fun. Y'all check it out.
0: All right, listen, Trey G says that he wanted to talk to us about something. Trey, what is this?
2: Yeah, so, I believe it was last week, if I'm not mistaken, we were having a conversation, Dee Dee, about you actually having a wife.
0: Mm-hmm.
2: And it kind of got me to thinking. I was like, you know what? You might have kind of been on to something.
0: Well, you mean the fact that I need a wife?
2: Yeah, exactly.
0: Me and my husband need a wife?
2: It will be very beneficial in your life,
0: yes,
2: to have a woman to cook, clean, take care, nurture,
0: yep,
2: just be there like a wife should be.
0: For me and my husband,
2: yeah,
0: yes.
2: Yeah, exactly. Because you're not.
0: That's not who I am, yeah.
1: No, not at all.
2: Because you're not. But there was another woman on social media that I came across after we had that conversation, and it got me to thinking the universe might be trying to tell me something, so I wanted to tell it to the people, right? She was saying that there is something to having a good woman in your life, even if you are a successful woman yourself. So check this out.
3: Every ambitious woman needs a wife. Hear me out. If you are growing in your career, if you're trying to stack your coins, if you're trying to grow your business, but you also want to be reasonable, like you want to eat healthy, you want to go to the gym, you want to make sure your house is clean, you need a wife, you know, and whatever that means to you. Okay, I'm not saying you should actually get married to a woman. I'm saying that you should enter into a transaction with the woman in the same way that men do to us, with expectations of, okay, you're going to clean my house every couple weeks. Okay, let me find somebody who's going to cook or drop off food every few weeks. Let me make sure that there's somebody who's thinking about gifts, holidays, decorating my house, my home. You need somebody else invested in the well-being of you while you stack and you grow. And I promise you, you're going to make more money because you're going to feel more relaxed. You're going to feel more at peace, at ease, in the same way that men do. I don't know who needs this permission. And if you're like, girl, I can't afford this, my point is, you can probably afford this. Look at your subscription, sister. Look at where you're spending your money. And I'm just suggesting, instead of buying more things, you should buy more time.
2: I feel like this should be a service that some woman opens up a business and offers.
0: Mm-hmm.
2: She's just going to be a supportive wife.
0: Mm.
2: She's going to do the things that a supportive wife does.
0: Okay.
2: I think that a lot of women could benefit from that. Dee Dee, what you
0: think? I think I can. I'm going to need that.
2: Come on. JJ, do you have a woman in your life that you feel like could benefit from having a good woman in her life?
1: You damn right. I'm trying to work that out right now. I'm working out the kinks.
2: Shut up. JJ said, I text her like, cut your radio up. Real quick.
0: Yeah.
1: Right. Yeah.
0: I gotta admit though, but yes, for real. I think that sometimes there are women that are busy and working and then coming home and trying to we could use a wife.
2: A 1,000%. I think even men, especially men, could use a good woman in their life. So fellas, please be on the lookout. But ladies, I'm telling you, man, y'all could benefit from that. Mm-hmm. We can make this a throuple situation.
0: No, wait a minute. I didn't say all that. Now, hold on. I need me a wife, but I didn't say you get to play with my husband like that.
2: Whoa.
1: No, come on now.
0: You don't get to play with the husband.
2: You take it.
1: Hey, sometimes you come home tired. You don't want to be romantic. You don't feel like flirting.
0: You're not.
1: Allow her.
0: No, I'm not.
2: Right.
0: Matter of fact, I'm going to make sure my wife is unattractive.
2: Stop.
0: I'm going to make sure my wife.
1: Now, Chris don't need two now.
2: Oh, God.
0: Two unattractive wives.
2: Oh, no. That was a low blow. I ain't going to lie.
1: Hey, man, you set yourself up for that one.
0: You know what? I can't do nothing but laugh.
2: He said Chris don't need two of them now.
0: That's messed up, JJ.
2: Nah,
0: thanks.
2: That's facts. But whether she's ugly or not, just as long as she's caring, that's all that matters.
0: Yeah, I'll make sure our wife is a good three.
2: Shut up.
1: Yeah.
2: A solid three.
0: A solid three, but she can cook good.
2: Shut up.
1: Hey, man. Hey, them threes come in handy about 3 or 4 o'clock in the morning.
2: What? What? After some Jose Cuervo?
1: I'll be like, hey, meet me at the Waffle House, man. You know, they should be empty by now.
2: Hey. I'm telling you, after that Don Julio, you about to act a foolio, boy.
1: Yeah, so
0: no, you didn't, JJ.
2: On that three.
1: On that three.
2: On that 2.5. What, she turned into a 6 real quick.
1: Real quick.
0: Okay, all right. Are you done, Trey?
2: Yeah, that's it for me.
0: Thank you very much for that and me finding and the husband, finding a wife.
2: It's
0: all right.
2: A wife in your life.
0: It's Dee Dee in the morning.
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5: There's a wreck on I-10 westbound between Stockton and Roosevelt on the left shoulder. Eastbound's busy before Lane to before McDuff. The West Beltway is slow northbound from I-10 to past Commonwealth. And there's a crash JTB eastbound between Hodges and San Pablo. 95 northbound slow at Bay Meadows, JTB, and Bowden to University. That's traffic. I'm Beverly Bentley Steele.
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0: I'm righty. It's Dee Dee in the morning, and we're all here on this Tuesday, September 29th.
1: Tuesday.
0: Yeah, let's get into the hot topics. So y'all saw what Bronny said? Bronny out here. Hold on a second. Bronny ain't even calling this man dad. Oh, he ain't calling him daddy. He ain't calling him father. He ain't calling him father. Y'all heard what he calls LeBron? Let's get into it. Here we go.
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0: So I guess baby Bronny got a sink or swim right now without daddy. Y'all heard? So the Lakers are keeping LeBron James' son?
4: Yeah, man. I'm shocked, man. I thought he was going to leave with his dad, to be honest, man. Mm-hmm. But, you know, I think he want to make his own path, man. So media day is here. The Lakers are moving on without LeBron. And Bronny is talking about playing without his dad.
5: I mean, it's something different for sure. I'm excited for the experience, to experience something different. Him not being here, and to see how the staff treats me without him being there, and all my teammates and stuff like that. So I'm excited for it. I'm excited for the season.
0: Yeah, he calls him LeBron, by the way. He said LeBron. He don't call him daddy or father, and he does talk just like him.
4: sound like LeBron when he was a rookie,
0: right? Isn't that a trip? He sounds just like the dad.
6: Yeah.
4: Man, I'm proud that you know, he's trying to move on, playing with his dad, man. So one of the reporters, man, kept bringing LeBron's name on it. And Bronny like, hey, man, stop talking about my dad, man.
0: Is that what he said?
4: He said he's not with the Lakers no more.
0: Mm.
4: Let's talk about the Lakers, man. Let's don't talk about my dad being a Laker. He's gone, man. Let's talk about the Lakers and me and I'm going to
0: produce
4: without my dad, man. So I'm proud of that, for real.
6: Yeah. It's so funny for him to say, I want to see how they're going to treat me without, LeBron being there. Like, they're going to be like, what's up, rookie?
0: Now, hold on a second. Look up and LeBron's son is bringing Gatorade to the players and stuff, I'll be like, oh, damn.
4: Them days over. He did that already.
0: ASAP Rocky Boy, everybody talking about this, right, Trey?
6: Yeah, at his latest stop, his tour stop, he had to get the DJ right because he was messing up his music and he went off in front of everybody.
7: What the f*** are you doing? What the f*** are you doing? Shut the f*** up! What the f*** are you doing? Shut the f*** up! You're about to f*** up a f***ing masterpiece of a show. These people paid way too much money and they waited too long to see me for this f***ing whack shit doing. I don't even want to do those songs no more because you're stupid.
6: He literally had everybody in the arena boo him.
0: He went
6: out so bad. I thought it was AI when I first seen it, but
0: really?
6: No. I think that was actually him.
0: All right. All I'm gonna say is I get it. I get it. When you out there and you like, this is my brand, this is my name, this is the image, this is, I get it. Where you're going, I need this to be right. I mean, it reminded me of a Kanye West moment, though.
6: In front of everybody. Yeah. It did kind of put you in mind of a moment.
0: Hold on a second. Beyonce did that once. Remember somebody did something when she was on stage and she said something about you going to lose your, didn't she say that or something?
6: I did sound kind of familiar.
0: She said something like that where you knew she was upset. They did something with the lighting or the sound and she kind of.
6: She didn't do that, though.
0: No, she didn't cuss him out, but she said something in the song. She sung like they about to be gone, almost. She did.
6: And I'm sure they was.
0: And they probably were.
6: Yeah, I'm sure they were. That was their last day.
0: I can only imagine, though. You got that much money is at stake. You got all these people watching. I get it. Young Miami, though. Let's talk about her.
6: Yep. So Young Miami was on stream the other day with streamer Ben Adon, and she was flirting with a maintenance guy that came in to fix, I believe, the AC, if I'm not mistaken. But he actually stayed faithful while Young Miami was flirting because he said, look, I got too much to lose.
8: Yeah. What's your name? Let me guess.
9: Go on.
8: Jake or Alex?
9: Alex. Well done.
10: Your name is not Alex.
8: Josh.
9: Since fast, my name is Alex.
8: No, what's your name for real?
9: Alex.
10: No, his name's Alex.
8: For real? I like the color of your eyes.
9: Well, thank you.
8: What color that is, right?
9: You know, I don't know.
10: Hey, man, you better get down now. She ain't playing with
8: you. I like the eyes. I like the head. I like the boobs. Feeling you, Alex.
9: No, indeed, I can't. I'm flattered. I cannot, though. I got two beautiful little girls.
10: Okay.
9: A smoking hot wife and a 2.75 mortgage rate. there ain't, I can't f*** that up.
1: Don't f*** it up, brother.
9: I got two points on my head. I can't f*** that up.
11: I know, that's a good man. How old your youngest child?
9: My youngest child? Yeah. She just turned two. Two cute baby girls.
11: So you be f***. Okay. It's all good.
6: Wow. He stayed solid, though.
0: I gotta
6: give him his credit.
4: He did.
6: Alex stayed solid, because, boy, I ain't gonna lie to you. Carisha started flirting, I'm folding. I'm folding like Kalani, boy. I ain't gonna lie to you.
4: Well, you're gonna be picking up your clothes, because they're gonna be folded, too.
0: Wow. All right. Hey, listen, those are your hot topics. Now, coming up next hour, somebody on the show has a dilemma involving a close friend and money that they need to talk about. That's on the way to Didi in the Morning.
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12: Just wreck on the West Beltway southbound between Wilson Boulevard and 103rd Street. A broken down car I-10 westbound before Chaffee, and eastbound is slow from before the West Beltway to before McDuff. On 95 northbound, it's slow past the Southside Connector and busy Bay Meadows to past University and at Emerson. That's traffic. I'm Beverly Bentley Steele.
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0: Hey, Wanda P., what's going on?
13: Didi, good morning and good morning to you. Happy Tuesday. A member of the Jacksonville Housing Authority Board is suing the agency. Her name is Harriet Brock. She serves as the board secretary, but she's also a resident receiving housing assistance. And the agency is demanding that she pay more than $9,000 after they apparently determined there was unreported family income received in her household. She filed the lawsuit after losing her Section 8 housing voucher, saying that it potentially leaves her at risk of losing her housing. Her lawsuit is alleging that a lack of a hearing violated her due process under the 14th Amendment. We'll keep you updated. Looking at today's weather, partly cloudy with a high around 89, still warm. But coming up at 8 a.m., you have the chance to win $1,000. That'll make it better. Didi pays your bills. A keyword drop is on the way. I'm Wanda P. More Didi in the Mornings also on the way right here on the Soul of Duval, Hot 106.5.
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14: When you came to us, you ain't have a dollar in your pocket. 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

Range Rover, and you ain't have a dollar in your pocket. But that's why you came to us, right? Because we said it was zero down to get a car. We told you credit, none of that matters. 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

0: Hot 106.5, the soul of Duval. Jacksonville mornings, where it can be 80 degrees before breakfast and raining after lunch. Whatever the weather brings, we've got your mornings covered. Good morning, it's Dee Dee in the morning with Trey G and comedian J.J. Williamson. I'm going to tell y'all something. I'm going to tell you something very personal, everyone. So, I got someone who I'm friends with and who we work together. And this person now has, and we're cool, right? We're cool people.
1: Okay.
0: I thought. But this person has gone out there now and is lying on me. That's on me. They've been lying on me for real, for real. And I don't know what to do and how to handle the situation, so I need you guys to help me out. This person now is going around, and they do work for me, and the person is going around telling people that I haven't paid them in months. In months. And that's a lie. It is a complete, I promise you, it is a lie. But they're going around telling people this, and that's a bad look for me, don't you think?
2: Yeah, for sure.
1: To have your name out there like this.
0: That I don't pay my bills.
1: Right.
0: That I don't pay my bills.
1: It's, and not even just that, that you don't pay the people closest to you.
0: Yeah.
1: You know what I'm saying? It's a bad look. And I'm sure they know that.
0: You think they know that it's a bad look?
2: Hell yeah, they know.
0: Or do they not know because they're just using it for sympathy to other people or something? Like, you don't know. I mean, I don't know. All I know is I just know a lie is being told on me, and I'm so tired of it. You know what it is? I just get so tired of the lies. I promise y'all. I told people this one day, you know, and it became a joke. They said, when people even leave this show, I get blamed. They just start lying on me about stuff. And I go, it gets to a point where it gets too much, but it really bothers you when it's somebody who's close to you that you thought was your person, people.
1: Yeah, right. 100%.
0: That's when it starts to hurt. You know, it's different when people lie on me, and there's a lot of the public who don't know me. They only know us based on this show.
2: Absolutely.
0: And what you hear me do on the air, which I will always say this, what you hear too, to a certain extent, this is entertainment.
1: 100%.
0: We still have a job. We entertain and we inform, and you get pieces of who we are. And so when somebody can lie on me and they don't know me, I'd be like, oh, okay, you know, good. You do you. You can lie on me. You don't know. But if you know me. And then you want to come up there and lie?
1: Hurtful. It hit different.
0: So I need to know, what do I do? How do I handle this? Do I remove this person from my circle? Do I say something? Is it worthy of just saying cut? What do I do? How do you handle a situation like that?
2: That's a good one, man. I mean, you and this person, man, like you said, man, is somebody close into your circle. I would definitely step to them. I would definitely step to them, man.
0: But isn't the damage done now?
2: The damage is going to be done, but I mean, for the fact that they doing this and you know them that well, for them to try to, you know, destroy your name like that, I'm going to definitely step to them. And I want to see what their response is going to be. I probably already have my mind made up that, like, I'm going to distance myself from you. I'm going to distance myself from you.
0: So you think I should distance?
2: I would.
0: Okay.
2: That's just me.
0: Okay. Trey?
1: You know, I'm a big communicator.
0: Yeah, you are.
1: So I would definitely pull them aside and have that conversation with them. Like, hey, what made you think that that was okay to do? Especially to me, somebody, especially if this is somebody that's in your inner circle, like you say it is, pull them to the side and be like, hey, listen, why did you think that that was okay for you to go around and say? You know what I'm saying? And I've paid you.
0: See, I want to hear something. My problem is, and I've had other people in my circle do some things that I thought were a little foul or made me question. I just back away. I'm those kind of people that I don't. I feel like you know what you did. Now, like, let's be real. Some of us know. You know what you did. I don't have to say nothing, explain nothing, have a conversation, because a lot of times you already know. And let me tell you what's so interesting. And when I've never had to have that conversation with somebody, and they don't ever call me again, I went, I knew I was right. You knew what you did, because you've never even tried to reach out to say, hey, this or hey, girl, or whatever. You knew you were wrong.
1: But it's not really for them getting answered. You're not getting answered.
0: I see what you're saying.
1: And to leave them alone, it kind of expunges them of any kind of blame, fault, and conversation and liability. No. This is your reputation and your name. So by all means, that's the only thing you got. If you ain't got nothing else in this world, is your name. So they got to clean that up. You know what I'm saying? And it's all.
0: And do you still hang with them once you clean
1: up? No, absolutely not.
0: You're done with them?
1: You distance yourself after that.
2: If it
1: ain't about business or if it ain't about work, then it ain't about nothing. And even if it is about business, I probably wouldn't even still mess with you on that.
2: Because it's going to always be on your mind when you see that person, man. Even if you did forgive them and you want to go back and, you know, kind of work, you're going to always like, are they going to do this again?
1: I'll say this too. The accusation is never as big as the apology. You know what I'm saying? It's never going to get there. Even if they clean it up, it ain't never going to get as big as the accusation was. You know what I'm saying? Yeah. But for you personally, I think you should settle that and just be like, all right, listen, I need you to clean that up, make that clear, and then from here on out, we don't rock like tactic.
0: All right. Y'all tell me what you think. Is that, does this end friendships and relationships and stuff? Somebody lying on your name like that, telling folks that, does that, does that mean you end it?
1: Nah.
0: Or do you just have a conversation and you try to keep it moving or what? How would you handle this? How do I handle this? Y'all help me. Yeah. I need your advice right now, everybody. I need your advice.
1: I will say this though. If they a shaker and a mover, you might want to salvage that relationship.
0: Oh, Lord. All right. 833, talk to Dee Dee.
2: That's 833-825-5233.
0: I need your advice. Help. It's Dee Dee in the morning.
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4: There's a wreck on the West Beltway southbound between Wilson Boulevard and 103rd Street. A broken down car I-10 westbound before Chaffee, and eastbound is slow from before the West Beltway to before McDuff. On 95 northbound, it's slow past the Southside Connector and busy Bay Meadows to past University and at Emerson. That's traffic. I'm Beverly Bentley Steele.
0: Good morning, Wanda P.
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0: Hot 106.5, the soul of Duval. From the north side to Mandarin, from Arlington to the beaches, Duval is up, and so are we. Good morning, Jacksonville. Right, so we were talking about, what do I do? You know, here is somebody that I know, I'm close with, works with me, and this person now is telling people I don't pay my bills and I ain't paid them in 5 months. So I'm trying to figure out.
1: So y'all close, too.
0: Yeah, okay, we're close, right, and I don't know what to do. I don't know, do I have a conversation? Does this warrant distancing myself forever? Like, I'm trying to figure this out. Hey, good morning. What do you think I should do? What's your advice?
2: My advice, DD, is you got to cut them up and chop them up. It's your reputation that's on the line. Credit them in every way.
0: Discredit them?
2: Make it hard for them to...
0: How do I do that?
2: Receipts. Bring out the receipts.
0: So what I got to do? I got to post the receipts or give them to people? What do you mean? How do I discredit?
2: Post them.
0: No.
2: Post them. It's 2026. Post them receipts. Show them where you paid your bills and you did that. And you just can't talk to them and discredit them. Chop them up.
0: Damn.
2: Leave them out. Hang them out to dry.
1: Yeah, he said take it to hell.
0: Thank you. I know.
1: he said instantly. I ain't no talking to him or none of that. He said take him to hell.
3: He said throw them in that lava
0: and let them burn.
3: That head first.
0: Damn. All right. Good morning. Hi. Who's this?
4: This is Tabor.
0: Okay, Tabor, what can I do with this situation? Here is somebody, and we work together. I love this person, been working together for years. This person now and going out here and telling the people, I ain't paying bills, I don't do that, lying on me. What do I do? Is this the end of the friendship? What do I salvage it? Do I walk away? What do I do?
4: Me personally, I believe that I end up having to walk away, because the way that my mind is set up is that you lie on me, I'm going to want my lick back. And that's just the way my mind's set up. It's not worth it, but I'm trying to become a better person. And if you want to be a better person, it's best to just walk away, let bygones be bygones, and just move on.
1: So you saying that she shouldn't, like, confront her about it or nothing like that? She should basically just cut ties just instantly. That's what you saying?
4: I mean, if you do confront her, I mean, the worst case scenario is that you have to expect a lie. Because most people, their first instinct is to lie. They'll lie about it just because they're trying to keep the friendship.
0: Oh, wow.
4: I don't want to keep the friendship if you're going to lie about it. And I'm going to assume that you're going to lie about it before telling me the truth.
1: Right.
4: Because my friendship carries value.
1: Right.
4: And if my friendship carries value and weight, then I don't think that by you lying on me that you value our relationship and our friendship.
1: That's real.
0: Good point. Okay, so you're saying just end it. It's done. No working together. Cut ties.
4: I mean, you could try to confront him, but I don't think that you'll get the truth, not the whole truth.
1: Right. It seems like he's saying it, Bailey's going to be a waste of time to talk to him anyway. So
0: see, and that's
1: I get that.
0: I do, too. That's what I was trying to say about, I have this other friend that I had an issue with.
1: Yeah.
0: Mm-hmm. I just walked away. There's no need to have a discussion, because I feel like you know what you did.
1: Yeah.
0: And there's no need, because guess what else I made up in my mind? We're done.
1: Right.
0: There's no need to have a conversation. Ain't going to save the friendship.
1: Which is true. I mean, if that's how you get closure, and that's how you get closure. But I think for your reputation, I think it would be worth having a conversation, especially if they were that close to you.
0: Yeah.
1: You know what I'm saying?
0: Yeah. All right, hold on. Here's somebody else. Hey, good morning. Who's this?
5: This is Monique.
0: Okay, what do you think about this? I got a situation. There's somebody I'm very close to, love them dearly, work together, everything. Now the person that went out there and lied on me, told folks I ain't paid them.
3: Lying
0: in months.
3: Me.
0: What do I do?
5: I would contact that person directly and say, hey, I heard from such and such that you're going to Ralph and I didn't pay you, but I just want to clear that up because according to my records, I paid you last Thursday, and just see what they say, because give them the benefit of the doubt. They may have actually forgotten, but if they didn't, then you know how to deal with them from this point going forward, because they're a liar. But I would definitely reach out and see their point of view of why they're saying that.
0: Okay. All right. Well, somebody said when I reach out to find out why they said it, they're going to lie to me anyway.
1: Yeah.
0: It's going to be another lie.
5: If that's the case, you know not to deal with them on that level anymore.
1: Facts. Okay. Big facts.
0: All right. Thank you very much for your call. I appreciate it. Boy, this is interesting. Real. So y'all hear what's going on. Yeah. Situation where somebody lying on me, y'all.
1: And that'd be the worst when it's right up under your nose.
0: I know. And they just lying. And you just be like, what happened? Yeah. So what do I do? How do I handle it? Do I cut that person off? Do I talk to them? Is it a wrap? Is the friendship done? Is the relationship done?
3: Yeah. I think the relationship is definitely scarred that y'all have, man. Yeah. And then, I would like for you to confront that person and ask him what was the meaning behind that, man. But then, that conversation could go left as well.
6: Yeah.
3: It could go left as well.
1: You a Capricorn, too, ain't you?
0: Mm-hmm.
1: Yeah.
0: Mm-hmm.
1: Y'all take loyalty very serious.
0: Yes, we do. Yeah. We do.
1: That's a serious conversation with y'all.
0: I know it. Yeah. And it is. And because I got to tell you something. I'm so loyal, it's sick sometimes.
1: Yeah.
0: When I rock with somebody, it'd be really for a long time, life almost.
1: Yeah.
0: And you got to do something real crazy for me to be like, I don't want to play with you no more.
1: Like the saying goes, if I cut with you, I'm stuck with you. Yeah. That's how y'all be feeling. So I get it.
0: Oh, God. What do I do, y'all? Is it end? Is this the end of it for me and this person? Do I have a conversation? Do I just cut it off? What do? I need your advice. 833, talk to Dee Dee.
3: That's 833-825-5233.
0: It's Dee Dee in the morning.
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8: There's a crash on 9B, the road that will eventually be called I-795. It's heading northbound at the E-Town Parkway, and it's on the right shoulder. A multi-car collision on the West Beltway southbound between Wilson Boulevard and 103rd Street, and a broken-down car on the East Beltway southbound past Alta Drive. That's traffic. I'm Beverly Bentley Steele.
0: Duval, what are you doing? 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Groceries are high. Daycare? Car notes? 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
18: 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Hot 106.5. The soul of Duval.
20: It is Didi in the morning. It is Tuesday. Looking for Trey G right now to find out what's trending with Trey.
21: Hey, so Jay-Z is trending. You know, the lady who accused Jay-Z of sexual assault came out the other day and said that she completely made up and fabricated the story. She's never met Jay-Z a day in her life. Well, now Jay-Z is asking a court of appeals to revive an extortion and defamation case against the attorney that was representing her formerly, Tony Busby. He pretty much is saying that Tony Busby them coerced the woman into coming up with these allegations and making up all of these false claims, and now he wants the appeals court to revive the extortion and defamation case and pay him some money.
20: Okay.
21: Pay him some money.
20: Anybody see 50 Cent hanging out with Tony Busby?
21: Oh, no.
20: At a house party in Houston?
21: Word?
20: Yep. I mean, posted up, pictured, had his arm around him, smiling like he got some info.
21: Yeah, 50, I can see that.
20: Yeah.
21: Him and Jay-Z don't get along.
20: Exactly.
21: Well,
20: so, I thought that was kind of interesting. Him posted up with Tony Busby.
21: No, very interesting.
20: All right, hey, listen, we got cash this morning. We got enough cash for you so you can put down and go on that trip with us on the One Voyage Cruise. How's that?
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0: got Trey G and comedian J.J. Williamson here with me. Before we get to the $1,000 Minute Game, because we are going to play that and give somebody $1,000 a chance to win it here in just a second. They came out with a list of items that people buy but rarely use. You guys think you can name one of them? They said they start to collect dust. We do not use it. We buy them, but we never use them. What's one item you all think that people buy and they never use?
1: Buy and never use. Yep. Ooh.
2: Batteries.
0: The number one thing is going to get you.
1: Bed sheets?
0: No, these are items in your home. Some people will buy them.
1: Yeah, bed sheets.
0: Damn, you ain't using bed sheets?
1: Well, not them new ones. You just keep using the same ones.
0: I can't believe y'all don't get it. Guess what they said the number one thing is? A treadmill.
1: Oh,
0: I got one.
1: Still did this.
0: I got a treadmill, and then I had to sell it, and then I ended up getting an elliptical, and I don't use that either.
2: Damn.
1: Yeah,
2: I just collected.
0: Well, we put, and I have a bike. I told you the husband tried to get me a Peloton, but he didn't want to pay the Peloton price, so he got me a mixed bike. Right. And when you get on it and you go too fast, it makes noise and it shakes.
1: Right. Oh, Lord.
2: Damn.
0: He didn't want to pay the Peloton price.
1: That boy got a real motor in it, don't
0: you?
2: Yeah. Okay, right.
1: Damn. You got a V4 in there.
2: Damn. How can you get the oil chain?
1: You got a full cylinder.
0: Right. Coming in at number two, they said this. Waffle makers. People buy waffle makers and you never use it.
1: Oh, yeah.
2: Man,
1: I got one.
2: I started using it, but I haven't used it in a while.
0: Ready?
2: Now.
0: Here's another one they said. People do this. Foot spas and never use it.
2: Oh, dang.
1: Yeah, people be wanting them too. They be wanting them bad.
0: Yep.
1: You ain't gonna use it.
0: Yep. And then they also said this. Travel pillows are on the list. People buy those and then never take them back when they go to the airport.
2: I never tried using them anyway.
0: There you go. All right. Yeah. Let's get into the game, y'all. Here we go.
3: Want a grand? Get it done in 60 seconds.
4: 60 seconds.
3: A minute to win it with the $1,000 Minute Game. A Dini in the Morning exclusive.
0: Well, hello. Is this Jerome?
5: Yeah, what's up with it, D.D.?
0: What's up with it, Jerome?
5: Y'all already know what's happening.
2: Man,
5: what's
2: ain't nothing, man. Just chilled out.
5: Already, man.
2: You ready to get this money?
5: Man. Oh, man, come on with it. Yeah.
0: Let's go. Let me spin the wheel. Let's go.
6: D.G. J.J. from the SIP.
7: Trey G.
6: J.J. from the SIP. $20 bonus.
2: Hey, yeah, man. We got an extra dub for you, man. You ready?
5: Come on with it.
2: Man, let's get it. Now, look, if you don't know the answer, please say pass. We got time. We're going to come back to it. Let's get this early morning money. Here we go. Out of the four seasons of the year, which is your favorite?
5: Winter.
2: Okay, what's your least favorite?
5: Fall.
2: I ain't mad at it. What rapper government name is Rodarius Marcel Green?
5: Rick Ross.
2: Uh-uh. What year?
5: Wrong way.
2: All right, there it is. What year did the first episode of Different World was released?
5: Ooh,
2: 1993, 94, 95, 96, 97. If someone birthday is July 7th, what is their zodiac?
5: Oh, they're Cancer.
2: There it is. How old is Kevin Durant?
5: 31, 32, 33, 34, 35, 36, 37.
2: There it is. What is the capital of Alabama?
5: Oh, Alabama, Montgomery.
2: There it is. Who on the morning show enjoys a good CBD? Me or DD?
5: JJ. DD.
2: There it is. What's this movie? What line is Dr. Richard Kimbo?
0: Okay, you lost it. Seven out of eight. Guess what? You got 7 out of 8.
2: Yeah.
1: I bet.
2: Yeah.
0: You're rolling. The only thing that you missed, because y'all didn't get to 9 or 10, but the only thing that you missed was this one. What year did the first episode of A Different World release? 1987.
5: Yeah.
2: 87. Yeah. 87.
0: So, Jerome, you got 7 out of 8. You're going to get $10 every correct answer. We added up. That is $70. Throw in that extra $20. $90.
2: Hey, yeah.
1: All right.
0: $90. Jerome, do me a favor. Tell everybody the show that gave you a shot at that $1,000.
5: Y'all already know Dee Dee in the Morning.
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1: He was the one to really set the trend, right? 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
11: All right, we're done. The show's over. Trey G, what did you learn today?
12: We learned that Young Miami, she was flirting with a dude named Alex, but he had to turn her down in front of millions and millions of fans because he said he was married with kids.
11: Yep, all right. What about you, JJ?
13: Hey, a quick two things, man. I learned that LeBron James said he's excited to play with Philly and see what the next chapter of his NBA career going to go. And then I also learned that Bronny said he's super excited to play without his dad with the Lakers and see how things turn out for him.
11: And I learned that the Lakers and the 76ers will be playing against each other on Christmas Day. That's a great Christmas gift for me. All right.
13: I feel say, I guarantee you, when they promote that game, both of them are going to be on that promotion.
11: I bet they are. 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It's going to be great.
13: Not that tomorrow vessel.
11: I know, right? Tomorrow on the show, dope discussion for you, cash and more. We'll meet you right back here on DEDE in the morning. Duval!
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Brooke Duval, where Dee Dee in the Morning pays your bills weekdays five times a day. And coming up at noon, it's your next chance to try to win $1,000. Hey, family, it's JoJo. And coming up next, my top three tip-of-the-tongue topics for today.

0: Yes, yes. 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
0: It's that time, family. Voter registration deadline is fast approaching, so we need all eligible voters on deck for this upcoming midterm general election. And October 5th is the deadline to be registered and ready. You know, that's Monday, family. October 5th is Monday. And that's also the last day to update or make any changes to your voter registration status. So if you moved, make sure your address is changed. If you got married and your name changed, update your voter registration info. We've got to vote like never before, because as you can clearly see, we need competent leadership. Be registered and ready, family. A couple of celebrity arrests. R&B singer Jacquees picked up on DUI and battery charges down in Broward County Sunday night. Police say he was found at an intersection asleep at the wheel. He had a court hearing yesterday, and reporters caught him leaving the courthouse to ask about his arrest. And Jacquees' response was,
2: "That was Aaron. I'll be in court, and then they'll drop all of them."
3: Okay. You think the charges will be dropped?
2: Yes, sir.
3: Why is that?
2: Because they false.
0: He said it was AI. He wants them to show the body cam footage. Are you sure, Jacquees? And we heard that Kiki Wyatt was arrested in Georgia last week on charges of terroristic threats and simple assault. She was released on bond after spending a couple of days in jail. She allegedly threatened to shoot a woman during a custody exchange, according to the arrest warrant. But Kiki told police she had the gun, but denied pointing it at anybody or making a threat. Some have given her the nickname Kiki Wyatt Earp. Somebody check on her. That's my top 3 tip of the tongue topics for today at Hot 106.5.
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0: She and Rocky have the cutest babies. You know, she finally shared a picture of her daughter recently. Absolutely adorable kids. It's Rihanna at Hot 106.5, the soul of Duval, where Dee Dee in the Morning pays your bills weekdays five times a day. 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
3: 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And right now, our motivational music. We pause for praise in the middle of the workday. Right now, the Clark Sisters living at Hot 106.5, the soul of Duval.
4: 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Jackie, Dorinda, Karen, Twinkie, the Clark.

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0: Let's go. 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It's JoJo, repeated the keyword taco. Taco Tuesday. 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And then pay attention to your phone after you've typed in the keyword. If it rings shortly afterwards with an unfamiliar number, that could be somebody calling you with $1,000. So you know what? Answer your phone. Coming up next, we got workday shout outs. We are on the grind for a Tuesday, y'all. I hope your work week is off to a great start. You can leave a workday shout out inside the open mic of the free Hot 106.5 app. Hot 106.5 presents Historically Hot. An inside look at our stories. Dr. Charles B. McIntosh is the first African-American pediatrician in the city of Jacksonville. He opened his private practice in pediatrics in 1958. Dr. McIntosh was also the first African-American to sit on the Florida Board of Medical Examiners and helped found the Florida Sickle Cell Foundation in 1973. In December of 2005, the UF Health Pediatric Sickle Cell Disease Center was named in his honor. Currently, the restoration of the historic McIntosh building that once housed his practice in pediatrics and advances in sickle cell research as tribute to the legacy of Jacksonville's first black pediatrician is in progress. The historic Dr. Charles B. McIntosh Building in the East Side Historic District has been officially approved for inclusion in the National Registry of Historic Places. Dr. Charles B. McIntosh, a healthcare hero. Historically Hot, telling our stories from Hot 106.5, the soul of Duval.
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Be ready for the $1,000 2 o'clock keyword. 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Try and win that money. Hey, family, it's JoJo. Big weekend on the way. Get set, celebrating 25 years of food.

0: The soul of Duval, Hot 106.5. Happy Tuesday work day. Hey, family, it's JoJo. Thanks for letting me hang around while you work. And Didi in the Morning is still paying your bills. Gotta love a sister for that. Coming up at 2 o'clock, your next chance to try for the $1,000. And, of course, the big announcement yesterday, you know by now, that 4th Annual One Joyous Night Gospel Concert gets set to have some church with us once again. And this year, we've got Grammy Award, Stellar Award, Gospel Music Hall of Fame inductee Hezekiah Walker. 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But get this now. You can actually win tickets for our One Joyous Night before you can even buy them. Catch Sean Knight at 5:30 today. 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Coming up next, my top three tip of the tongue topics for today at Hot 106.5.
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1: 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If you got married and your name changed, update your voter registration info. We've got to vote like never before because, as you can clearly see, we need competent leadership. Be registered and ready, family. A couple of celebrity arrests. R&B singer Jacquees picked up on DUI and battery charges down in Broward County Sunday night. Police say he was found at an intersection asleep at the wheel. He had a court hearing yesterday, and reporters caught him leaving the courthouse to ask about his arrest. And Jacquees' response was,
2: "That was Aon. I'll be in court, and then they'll drop all of them."
3: Okay. You think the charges will be dropped?
2: Yes, sir.
3: Why is that?
2: Because they false.
1: He said it was AI. He wants them to show the body cam footage. Are you sure, Jacquees? And we heard that Kiki Wyatt was arrested in Georgia last week on charges of terroristic threats and simple assault. She was released on bond after spending a couple of days in jail. She allegedly threatened to shoot a woman during a custody exchange, according to the arrest warrant. But Kiki told police she had the gun, but denied pointing it at anybody or making a threat. Some have given her the nickname Kiki Wyatt Earp. Somebody check on her. That's my top three tip of the tongue topics for today at Hot 106.5.
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0: Hot 106.5, the soul of Duval. We're Didi in the morning, pays your bills weekdays five times a day. Don't give up trying to win this money. Your next chance is at 5 o'clock this afternoon. Today might be a $1,000 day for you. It's JoJo. We're excited. One joyous night. That was my big announcement yesterday at 1 o'clock. One joyous night. With Hot 106.5, I saw 4th Annual One Joyous Night Gospel Concert. It's Friday, December 18th at Abyssinia Missionary Baptist Church, featuring Grammy and Stellar Award winner, Gospel Music Hall of Fame inductee, Hezekiah Walker. We're excited about another hallelujah good time, y'all. 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Be ready to jump on those. But also, check this out. You can win One Joyous Night Gospel tickets before you can even buy them. 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Right now, let's celebrate our birthday crew for today, September 29th.
1: I would like to give a special birthday shout out to my sister, Cassandra Jones Ward. Enjoy your special day, sister. Love from your sister, Tammy Short Gal Hill.
0: Yes, happy birthday, Cassandra. She's been a good friend to me since we were 12 years old. Much love. And to the list, Sean Knight's boys, Jacob and Jacoby, 31st birthday, serving up them grown men vibes. Happy birthday, twins. Hey, Corey Baylow. I see you, Corey Lamar. Happy birthday. Also, our music pastor at City Sanctuary Church. I see you, Pastor James White. Happy birthday. Lady Drina Penn, my radio sister, celebrating. Happy birthday. Also, Lysandra Joseph. Happy birthday, Lala. Lovely lady, it's your birthday. Also, my cousin Winslow Philpott. Happy birthday, cuz. Todd Dawson, childhood friend. Happy birthday. Christopher Henry. Taj Jones Blunt, happy birthday. Hey, Peggy McKeever. Charles Lyons. Benjamin Thurman. Lisa Aronovich. Janice Kearney. Deborah A. Williams, Shonda Williams, and to everybody celebrating this season, happy birthday, Libra Nation. 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

96.5, the soul of Duval. Welcome to Tuesday. It's Sean Knight on the ride home. About to get my praise on because the Jags and Bears won this weekend. Oh, it's a good day on Hot 106.5.

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Your chance happens today at 5 p.m. Welcome to Tuesday. Sean Knight hanging out on this Tuesday, all smiles, because not only did the Jacksonville Jaguars win their game on Sunday, but my beloved Chicago Bears laid the smackdown on the Philadelphia Eagles last night in Monday Night Football. Man, look, all smiles. You can't tell me nothing.

0: today. You cannot tell me nothing. Today is going to be an amazing day. And you know what else is going to be amazing on December 18th? For one joyous night, Abyssinia Missionary Baptist Church, join us for our fourth annual One Joyous Night holiday concert featuring gospel recording artist Hezekiah Walker. Now, I am a big fan of Hezekiah Walker. Seen him in concert many a times, had a chance to meet him a few times, but just the idea of Hezekiah Walker in Duval for One Joyous Night performing the catalog is going to be a whole vibe. 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But you could get on my guest list by playing Black Heart Decline at 5:30 right after the Hot 165 o'clock mix with DJ Reggie B's. Now, I was talking to Wanda P earlier, and I said there are five songs that I am expecting Hezekiah Walker to sing at One Joyous Night. Now, I know he has an extensive catalog, but there are just five songs that I'm looking forward to. I'm not going to run down the entire list, but he need to sing Grateful, and he need to sing Jesus is the Light of the World. He got to take it back to the very beginning. That's all I'm saying. Do you have a favorite Hezekiah Walker song? 833-758-1065. 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
3: Osha Way to the south side, east Beltway southbound, 12 minutes from the Danes Point down to Butler, and tracking your ride out to the beaches, JTV eastbound, speed limit drive between I-95 and A1A. From the Traffic Center, I'm Brian Middleton.
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22: No real issues as you make your way up to the Arlington area from the south end on the eastbound way northbound. 10 minutes from State Route 9B up to Atlantic Boulevard. Southsiders heading up to downtown I-95 northbound. Tapping the brakes over the Fuller Warren Bridge. Otherwise, you're free and clear between the Beltway and I-10. From the traffic center, I'm Brian Middleton.
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are less than 1 hour away from a keyword that could win you $1,000 with DD Pays Your Bills on Hot 106.5. The soul of Duval, Sean Knight on the ride home. And look, I done told y'all, one joyous night, Hezekiah Walker, December 18th, over at Abyssinia Missionary Baptist Church. Tickets go on sale on Friday, but you can win your way in later on this afternoon at 5:30 by playing Black Card Decline. Radio's up. We're hot.

It's Sean Knight on Hot 106.5, and Diddy's getting out of jail early? Tanika Hughes from Action News Jax. She'll have our afternoon headlines in 10 minutes. She'll give us the 411 next on Hot 106.5.

0: Yes, indeed. So, look, what's the 411 going on? Because, you know, the streets are already talking about One Joyous Night.
1: Oh, okay. Well, I know we talked about that yesterday. Hezekiah Walker coming to town. I'm going to take us in a different direction on the news side of things.
0: Okay.
1: Sean Diddy Combs' projected prison release date, according to TMZ, has been moved up again. According to the Federal Bureau of Prisons, Combs is now set to be released from Fort Dix January 21st, 2028. His previous projected release date was February 5th, so a couple weeks different.
0: Mm-hmm.
1: As you know, he is serving a 50-month federal prison sentence after he was convicted on two counts of transporting prostitutes across state lines for prostitution.
0: Wow, so I guess Diddy is making good choices while being incarcerated. And, you know, the way things are going, he might be getting released early.
1: We'll see. But we'll keep you posted on this. I know this is still something a lot of people have, you know, paid attention to.
0: Yeah, absolutely.
1: Mixed feelings. So I'll try to keep you posted as new information comes down.
0: I appreciate that. And, of course, everybody's talking about One Joyous Night. Hezekiah Walker, December 18th, over at Abyssinia Missionary Baptist Church. Tickets go on sale on Friday. But you can have an opportunity to win your way in later on this afternoon by playing Black Card Declined at 5:30 after the Hot 106.5 o'clock mix with DJ Reggie B's. And you're coming back around 6:30, right?
1: I'll be here.
0: All right. That's awesome sauce. My name is Sean Knight. Tanika Hughes is in the building, and this is Hot 106.5.
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2: Hot traffic from the Strata Air Conditioning and Heating Traffic Center.
3: On the East Beltway northbound, watch out for a crash. This one's after the Dane's Point over on the right shoulder. I-95 southbound, another crash. This one's after MLK Parkway. FDOT says it is blocking the left lane. And finally, West Beltway southbound, yet another crash. This one's on the ramp to San Jose, but that's over on the shoulder. From the Traffic Center, I'm Brian Middleton.
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0: soul of Duval Dede in the morning. 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Your chance happens in minutes as we get ready for the Hot 106 5 o'clock mix with DJ Reggie B's. And I got to give a shout out to my twin boys, Jacob and Jacoby. They are celebrating their 31st birthday today. I called both of them, showed us some mad love. And every time they hang up the phone, they say, Daddy, I love you. And I still get emotional. I still get choked up. A lot of people don't understand it. I'll share a little bit of my story with my boys. I had custody of my boys since they were 6 months old. And it was made legal when they were two. So just the fact of me being a single dad, raising my boys, and for them to be 31 and just look back at all of the ups and downs that we had, because look, being a single dad, it was no walk in the park. So just to see them successful, striving, and calling me and saying, Daddy, I love you. Yes, at 31 years old, that still warms me up. So yes, happy birthday to my boys, Jacob and Jacoby. We'll be celebrating real soon as we get ready for the homie. DJ Reggie B's in a Hot 106 5 o'clock mix, and a keyword that could win you $1,000 with Dede Pays Your Bills. And don't forget, Black Heart Decline. You can win your way in to go see One Joyous Night at Abyssinia Missionary Baptist Church at 5:30. 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
15: Checking in on your drive up to Arlington from the south end on the eastbound northbound stop and go between Town Center Parkway and Beach Boulevard. A 14-minute ride from State Route 9B up to Atlantic Boulevard. And then on the west beltway southbound, we still have a crash on the ramp to San Jose, but that's over on the shoulder. From the Traffic Center, I'm Brian Middleton.
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1: 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Sean Knight on the MIC looking for my first caller at 833-758-1065. 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
3: Hot traffic from the Strata Air Conditioning and Heating Traffic Center.
4: Ocean Way to the south side, east Beltway southbound, a 16-minute ride from the Danes Point down to Butler. Leaving downtown, heading to the south side, I-95 southbound. Your slowest before Emerson, back at the speed limit by the time you hit University, and that continues all the way down to the Beltway. From the Traffic Center, I'm Brian Middleton.
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0: 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And Jay-Z, he's in the news. He revisits 444, his candid 2017 response to Beyonce's Lemonade, in which he publicly acknowledged cheating on his wife.
1: Let's hear 444.
2: Mm. Do I find it
3: so
2: hard?
3: Come on, Rick.
4: Man, I didn't hear that song since I made it.
1: Is that true?
4: Yeah.
1: I didn't know that.
4: Yeah. So it was just like so raw, so honest,
1: it's
4: and just like.
1: It's,
4: you know, it's just. And then you like the last verse, you deal with your children and the day they're going to hear this. They're going to grow up.
1: Absolutely.
0: That's him talking to Rick Rubin, Jay-Z and 8. It premieres Friday on HBO and HBO Max. Definitely going to check it out. And Saturday, 6 o'clock, more of your favorites on the way from Coco Jones, Lauryn Hill, and Tanika Hughes from Action News Jax with more afternoon headlines with yours truly, Sean Knight, and Hot 106.5.
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2: Mandarin to Orange Park West, Beltway northbound, at least a 22-minute ride from I-95 out to Blanding. South side up to downtown I-95 northbound, you're looking at least 20 minutes from the Beltway up to I-10. From the Traffic Center, I'm Brian Middleton.
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1: She is back with another round of afternoon headlines from Action News Dax, Tanika Hughes. Tanika, what's happening?
2: Well, Florida drivers will soon see a new look for their licenses beginning Wednesday. The state is set to issue newly designed driver licenses with identification cards that have enhanced security features. The design includes images highlighting Florida's history, landmarks, wildlife. The Florida Department of Highway Safety and Motor Vehicles says current valid license and IDs will remain valid until they expire.
1: Appreciate you, Tanika. As we get ready to get our laugh on with Tony Skill and Tony's Tripping, it is his top five countdown, and Tanika will be back with us on tomorrow at 4:30 with more headlines. Have a fantastic evening. 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
0: Hot traffic from the Strata Air Conditioning and Heating Traffic Center.
4: Ocean Way drivers down to the south side, southbound on the East Beltway, an 11-minute ride from the Danes Point down to JTB, and then leaving downtown, heading to the south end, I-95 southbound, less than 15 minutes from the Fuller Warren down to the Beltway. From the Traffic Center, I'm Brian Middleton.
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1: It's time now for the One Man Riot. Tony Sko and Tony Strippin.
2: Yo, it's your man Tony Sko along with my brother Sean Knight on yet another Top 5 Tuesday. And since I've been on vacation for a few days, I got the top 5 things that trip me out at hotels. I'm going to run them all down for you, my brother.
3: Number 5.
2: 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Just in case I feel the need to buy $200 worth of Skittles and Cheez-Its? 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We're just going to do it like this. I'm going to take these robes, these pillows, and this comforter out of here when I leave, and we just going to call it even.
3: Number 4.
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3: Number 3.
2: The housekeeper knocking on the door at 8 a.m. Excuse me, but who is you? My mama or something? And then when I go to lunch for 2 hours and come back, you still ain't cleaned the room. Look here, just give me some towels and take this garbage and we just gonna call it a day, mama, all right?
3: Number 2.
2: The super loud ice machine in the hallway. Where did y'all get this relic? The Titanic? Is there a whole iceberg inside it that's being chopped down to ice cubes? Why not just have bags of ice for sale at the front desk since you already holding my credit card for incidentals?
3: Number 1.
2: And lastly on my top 5 list of things that trip me out about hotels, the 4 p.m. check-in and the 10 a.m. check-out. That's not a full day. That's only 18 hours. I may as well not even unpack. As soon as I get comfortable, it's time to go. Plus, on top of that, y'all gave me this little mini tabletop ironing board. Oh, I can't stand it. Yo, it's your man, Tony Sko, along with my brother, Sean Knight, on yet another Top 5 Tuesday.
4: Sko, you wild for that one, man. Appreciate you. That's my time. I got to get up out of here. Shelby is up next. She got the 90s at 9. It's powered by Beulah Aaron Plumbing. And, of course, after Shelby, my bass brother, A.C. Shaw and the Quiet Storm. 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I'll talk to you tomorrow at 3, right after JoJo. Going to celebrate my boys on their 31st birthday. My name is Shaw Knight. Enjoy your Tuesday with Hot 165.
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4: Hot traffic from the Strata Air Conditioning and Heating Traffic Center.
5: Ocean Way drivers down to the south side, southbound on the East Beltway, an 11-minute ride from the Danes Point down to JTB, and then leaving downtown, heading to the south end, I-95 southbound, less than 15 minutes from the Fuller Warren down to the Beltway. From the Traffic Center, I'm Brian Middleton.
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1065. 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

0: give you $1,000 weekdays five times a day. 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So listen, family, let's talk about entitlement, all right? So I've been seeing this story online about Savannah James. That's the wife of LeBron James, who we know has a whole lot of money, all right? So Savannah and her best friend, they do a podcast. And I guess some time ago they shared that, you know, whenever they travel together, Savannah flies first class and her friend, who clearly understands that there are two totally different incomes or lifestyles here, you know, she says that she flies business class because she can't afford to fly first class. And they are perfectly fine with that. But in reading some of the comments about this scenario, people are like, no, if it's my friend, she's going to fly first class with me. You know, if I eat first class, my friend eats first class. If I fly first class, my friend flies first class. Going on and on and on about spending their husband's money. It's not even Savannah's money. It's LeBron's money. But anywho, they understand it. It's their friendship and they're good with it. But I just want to know, how do you feel about that? I need your thoughts on this, fam. So Savannah James travels with her best friend. She may fly first class. Her friend may fly business class. Do you have a problem with that? Or do you feel like Savannah should upgrade her friend to first class with her? Leave your thoughts. Let me know on the open mic feature on the free Hot 106.5 mobile app and let's discuss.
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0: bills, giving you $1,000 weekdays five times a day. Your next chance happens tomorrow morning at 8 a.m. What's going on, fam? It's Shelby in the nighttime. Got you vibing on this Tuesday. How you feeling? How you doing, Night Riders? Check in with me. Let me know how you're holding up on the J-O-B. 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All right, so listen, there are only a few cabins left for the One Voyage Cruise 2026, all right? 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We got to look up, all right? So do that right now, and we'll see you there. Happy sailing, all right? So listen, let's talk about being tardy to work and then losing your job. So there's a young lady who was late for work about 40-something times. She was fired from her job. She turned around and sued her former employer, and the jury gave her $10 million. What? She was late for work about 46 times over a 10-month span. She was fired, but she sued based on racism, saying that other employees were treated differently from her. They were late as well, but they used her tardies, I guess, as the base of their firing her. But it was racism. This is what she said. And somebody agreed with her. 12 people agreed with her and gave her $10 million. Now, I'm usually on time for work, but if it can get me $10 million, I may step up in here tomorrow at about 7:30. So over the next few weeks, if I'm here or if I'm not here, you know what's up. 10 milli on the line. All right. Got more vibes on the way. It's Hot 106.5.
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